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1: 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Amén.
0: For the benefit of our EWTN viewing audience at home and also our viewing audience and listening audience through radio, we have recorded a novena to the Holy Spirit, which will air the next 9 days starting today. So if you would like to go to EWTN's live mass and devotions page on YouTube, you can find our recently published, soon to be published in about 4 minutes, novena to the Holy Spirit. So please check that out and pray along with us for the Holy Spirit's coming and also to renew the whole face of the earth. The Lord be with you.
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1: 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Vayan a anunciar el Evangelio del Señor. Demos gracias a Dios.